calmer than our nerves. Well, baby, I'm a nerd. I read a lot of books and looks, and yours a language that ain't hard to follow. Not guessing is refreshing. Used to asking questions and getting replies without expressions like the text. Somebody grab a bottle, a metaphor to celebrate. A heavy heart inside a box became a welterweight. Come as a shock, I ain't used to taking love away. In my dreams, it don't crack, but I believe in my mistake. Believing I deserve what deserves a break. Perfect's overrated. We compliment each other's flaws.